0: Thank you. Have a good night.
1: Copy. Have a good night.
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0: 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Since you're at the hospital, would you be willing to check in or fill you, Mankato 2, Rochester?

0: I copy, Floyd.
1: Have a team on air room. Can we get patient for real quick and which room we're picking up from?
0: Pilot, I copy flight to go and Mayo 3 Med Team, you're picking up at ER 3030 at Mankato. It's a 32-year-old female thrombocytopenia. I'm working to get you a little bit more info here.
1: He's having an airway needs ventilator that you're aware of.
0: I, like I said, I'm working on it. Looks like propofol and Versed as needed. Patient's intubated on a vent and a cardiac monitor.

0: had some balance issues earlier today. Kind of fell against her house. It caused some right hip pain. Otherwise, though, she's experiencing some dizziness upon standing this evening. Does take Eliquis daily. However, no concerns otherwise for stroke. Alert-oriented at this time. 12 lead to show up on a brain block, but otherwise normal. And otherwise, vitally stable. IV established. 250 of fluids on board. We'll be up in about 3. Do you have any questions?
1: Go ahead, E1 on arrival.
0: Copy, E1.

0: responsible for 2903, advising 3100. It'll be for a 79-year-old female that fell in her home. She cannot get up. The neighbor is over there now, so she is now alone. But she did hit her head with a small amount of blood, responding normally. Dan 317, Dancing Water Circle, just center clear, 1925.
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3: Lewis County to Nicollet County and State Patrol and SR call. 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
4: This is Nicollet.
3: Just advising, I had a caller on a non-emergency line, so he wasn't mapping, but he stated there's some debris or parts of tire in the middle of the roadway on Highway 14 by mile marker 125 in the westbound lane.
4: Nicollet, copies. Sorry, what was the mile marker again?
3: He stated mile marker 125, again, westbound lane.

0: Negative 2230 there's for debris in the roadway. Westbound 14, about mile plus 125 for some debris in the lane. Nicolet County is also aware.
1: Please update.
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1: Through to Mail 3 Pilot, do you have a copy on Air Room? This is Oscar 1 Methodist. Roger, how close you guys to being done, or if you got 15 minutes or 20 minutes, I can see if the male night pilot wants to do this.
2: I mean, we're about ready, but we're going to have a big delay on the other side because we have to go by ground. So it's up to you, I guess.
1: Roger, give me 1 second.

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1: Go ahead.
0: I'm going to go swap out with the night pilot, just so you're aware, and I'll have him give you a contact when he's on his way.
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0: 6-7-8-0. 6-5-3. 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
0: Yes, sir.
2: Go for Nicklet.
0: That tire debris on 14 has been taken care of if you still had anybody headed that way.
2: Yeah, we're all let me deputy know.
3: Rehearsal.

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2: You're coming in with a 79-year-old female who experienced a fall stay with a head strike. She did go unconscious. There is about a 1 centimeter laceration on the right forehead. She does take Eliquis. Vitally, we're stable at a heart rate of 63, blood pressure 110 over 58, 93 on room air oxygen. Bleeding is controlled right now. We're about 6 minutes out. Any questions?
3: No further questions. We'll see you in 25.

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0: I served your call for service. I have a mail party on the phone. 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
1: Mail 3 is looking for Rochester. We've got 4 on board, 2 plus 1, 5 on the field. Should be about 30 minutes, 2,500.
2: Mankato for landing at St. Mary's Rochester. 4 souls, 2 hours 15 on fuel. 3-0 minutes en route, at a roll of 2,500. 2017.

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0: Marshall 2340, Paris, other pairs in the area, information only driving complaints southbound Highway 4 coming into Hector of a black sedan, possible Impala, crossing center and fog multiple times. Southbound Highway 4 coming into Hector, information time 2025.
1: 47104, 19 south of Bellevue, position.

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0: We're coming in with a 32-year-old female with pancytopenia and ulcerative mesenchymatosis that require her to be intubated. She is on the vent, intubated, doing well. Her left side vital signs was a heart rate of 110, blood pressure 98 over 70, respiratory rate of 20 on the vent, 98% on 30% FiO2 and tidal of 43. Should be there in about 10 to 11 minutes for breakfast. Just confirming that we have a ground crew ready for us when we land at the Earth.
1: Affirmative, I'll have one ready.
0: And then do you have by chance room number at Methodist for our patient? Heisenberg 10-3, thank you.

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0: 2973 to 2970. I believe Aaron has got the drone already, so am I supposed to proceed on County Road 90 to Highway 22?
1: Stand by for 1 second. Go ahead.
2: Yes, I've got the drone loaded up. We're going to be going to 22 and 90, go east on 90. There will be multiple squad cars on a bridge.
1: Copy. He'll meet you out there. Did you copy?
0: 73 copies.

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1: 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Have a good night.
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2: Just a quick update. Throughout the call, it sounds like he possibly came in from the outside to the inside. Felt very hot before he fell. Could be heat related also.
4: Copy. Do we know if the patient's conscious right now?
2: Affirmative. Patient did start becoming conscious. This will be a 46-year-old gentleman. Said he felt very hot after he came in from being outside. She had turned around and he had passed out in that time frame. Said he felt very faint. He did start coming to. He is speaking.
4: Copy, thank you.

0: Test our call. This man, Cato, patient information. TAC 4. And can we actually move to LTAC 1?
1: According to a 1.
2: Go ahead.
1: Just so you know, flight's coming down for that suicidal female.
3: 10-4.
2: I don't need any help other than flight. Are you good with just that?
1: Yeah, I believe DNR is coming as well, but I think other than that, they're good.
3: 10-4.
0: Today. She had an angiogram earlier today at your facility. Sounds like there were complications in the procedure, unknown what. Current set vitals, heart rate is 115 with a ventricular relief pace rhythm on the monitor. Blood pressure 76 over 40, end tidal 22, SpO2 95% on 2 liters. Blood sugar is stable. We've tried for a line. We'll keep trying, but we're unable to get one. ECA is 20 minutes, 20. Do you have any questions?

0: 9201.
1: Go ahead.
0: I just heard they're having to page out deputies to take calls. Until the deputies arrive, do you want me to have Mankato send their calls for us? We can help.
1: Yeah, if there's anything priority we can help with, that would be fine.
0: Okay, I'll let them know.
2: 653, I copy as well.
0: Until your deputies get in, if there's any priority calls, you can let us know. We'll help you out.
3: That's great. Thank you so much.
0: 2 is taken care of.
1: Yep.
4: Six 692, priority 2416 Holly Lane in Mankato, apartment 15. 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

0: 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Information we have right now is difficulty breathing, COPD, gasping for air. We will make sure first responses in Robbinsville.
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1: 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For air. Responding normally, does have difficulty speaking between breaths, not changing color, not clammy. Again, COPD does have a prescribed inhaler or nebulizer and has used it. Priority one.

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0: 692 from dispatch. Would you like 691 to respond to your call? They are clearing. Okay. 692, traffic was unreadable. 691, I'm going to get you a copy of 692's call. It's going to be 416 Holly Lane for difficulty breathing, gasping for air, COPD.
1: County State Patrol and LeSueur County on SR call.
0: State.
2: LeSueur.
1: I took a driving complaint. It was 22 southbound from Mankato pulling into St. Peter. They turned onto 169, did a U-turn, and then went back 22 southbound back towards Mankato. It was for a black GMC truck. Could not get the plate, advised they were swerving all over their lane from Mankato to St. Peter and then eventually went into oncoming traffic lane for a little bit.
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0: gate of 2220 Cars Other Crest in the area. Information on your driving complaint. Highway 22 southbound from St. Peter. I'm a black GMC pickup. Crossing center in fog multiple times. Was northbound on 22. Got St. Peter. Did a U-turn and went back southbound on 22. Southbound 22 from St. Peter. Information time 21:24.
1: Twenty-two won't make it all. I'm in St. Peter. I can take a look for that.
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I'm Paige Santino from 692 Short Pavement Transport. I am about to pull into your bay. I've got a 71-year-old female complaining of some difficulty breathing, shortness of breath, with a history of COPD. She is currently getting a second toe and nail treatment from me, vitally stable at this time.

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1: Gibby.

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1: 645.
0: Lead 10-7. 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
0: Blue Earth.
2: Yes, sir.
0: Yes. Park. Yeah.

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1: This is Bloor.
0: What's the address of this domestic in Lake Crystal?
1: At 321 West Burt Street.
0: Weapons, alcohol, physical.
1: Unknown weapons. It sounds like a third party was calling it in. She could just hear it, a lot of yelling and screaming and crying.

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Medicator 2220 occurs out of occurs in the area. Information only driving the plane westbound Highway 99 from about milepost 6 of a gray Dodge pickup with the topper crossing center in fog. Westbound 99 from milepost 6, information time 2214.

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1: Alright.
0: 401, Fifth Avenue Southwest. Caller called in and then just hung up on dispatcher.
2: I will three dispatch you calling.
3: Negative.
1: Information only driving your plane eastbound 90 from a mile post 15 of a silver SUV, possible Mitsubishi, below the speed limit, crossing siren fog. Eastbound 90 from about mile post 15, information time 2226.
0: Important.

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1: Copy. He was here, and then as soon as he saw me, he carried it back in the garage. So I'm all with his son as well. Not sure what's going on yet.
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0: 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I believe I'm behind that car.
1: Okay.
2: Drop your crew. Would you guys be able to swap and do a relatively quick turn and burn for a scene flight?
3: Is the scene?
2: It'll be meeting the ground ambulance at the Blue Earth Hospital, destination unknown. Thank you. Check the weather.

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4: 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Was that 5th Ave or 5th Street?
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2: 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If you can come over here, I need to chat with her real quick.

0: East Mail 3 landed at base. I will finish checking the weather, but we will need at least 10 minutes to restock the aircraft.
1: Mayo 3, copy that. Just let me know and I'll let the requester know. I appreciate it.

0: Mary's Mail for you. That flight is a go. We will need at least 10 minutes to restock, and Minneapolis is not an option. It'll have to return to Mankato or Rochester.
1: Go ahead.
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1: Go ahead.
0: Plans, would you be willing to check in your facility Mankato to Rochester, St. Mary's? Again, Mankato to Rochester.
1: AO3, that flight to go.
0: Happy flight to go, and I understand still the delay for a restock.
1: Good job.
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3: Yeah, definitely.
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4: Okay. And 4, I'm just pulling off.

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1: 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I'm not out with them.
2: Okay.

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1: Adult
0: female, the detox.
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0: same area as my one flight plans.
1: Now I got you, Mayo Enjoy.
0: I could copy. We are lifted now, three on board. Let's go 2 hours 30 on the fuel. Give us 40 minutes, 2,500 to Blue Earth.
1: Copy. Lifting for Blue Earth, three souls, 230 on fuel, 40 minutes en route, at or below 2,500. 2301.

0: Were you able to hear us on Iris?
1: I couldn't get you on Iris, but as you're well aware, there's quite a few problems with anything Outer Link related right now. But I heard you keying up on Air Roam a couple times with just feedback.
2: All right, good copy. I'm just going to give you a test here on Iris, and I'll call you back on Air Roam to see if we can make any contact on Iris.
1: Mail and Roger.

0: You're hearing us, so we're back on air. We'll be.
1: And Fleet Marines from AWOL, we'll take report. Blue Earth.
2: Fell down a flight of stairs. Sounds like he had a lot of bleeding. Patient was in and out of consciousness. That was the last report we got.

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1: And Mayo 1 pilot, yeah, you were 0x0 on push to talk.
2: All right, copy that, thank you.

0: Mayo 3.
1: Mayo 3 lifting for MCHS Mankato. I've got 3 on board, 2 plus 05 on the field, 5 minutes, 2,000 feet.
0: In for MCHS Mankato, 3 souls, 2 hours, 5 minutes on fuel, 5 minutes en route, at or below 2000, 2306.

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1: Mayo 3.
0: And just a heads up, we've also made the midnight swap for the med crew.
1: Sure, Roger. Thanks.

0: updated patient report for you. Six-five-year-old female fell over a ledge onto a platform, then down the stairs, probably around a 20-foot fall. Patient is conscious and breathing, has a head laceration and a C collar, complaining of right hip. Number 61, 4 liters of nasal cannula, with a weight of 150, around 150 pounds.
1: 3 of a destination yet?
0: They have not started talking to in the trauma centers. They said they would get working on it while she's in the scanner.

0: 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Our recommendation on phone. 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
1: Can you start an AOA with Marshall PD 610 Elizabeth Street? Sounds like a car drove into a house.

I'm very sorry, Slash. I got a vehicle going the wrong way down 169 and Bloor's from I-90. It's going southbound on the northbound lane.

0: I'm not yellow with that vehicle. 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

Marshall 2323 is Curry driving complaints, I believe, with a follower. Westbound 90, come up to Worthington about mile post 550 of a silver pickup truck, one headlight crossing center in fog.

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1: lifting for Rochester. We've got 4 on board, 1+55 on the fuel. 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
0: St. Mary's, Rochester, 4 solid hour, 5-5 on fuel, 2-8 minutes en route, at or below 5,000 IFR.
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1: 10-4.
0: Copy. We'll be up there in about 5 minutes.
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0: Sorry.
1: Mail 3, headed back to Mankato. I've got 3 on board, 2 plus 3-0 on the fuel. It's going to be about 40 minutes en route, 2,500. We are going to be doing some NVG training on the way back, so we'll be stopping at a couple airports, starting with Dodge Center, briefly.
2: Three slows, 2 plus 3-0 on the field, 40 minutes route back to base, 2,500 feet, also doing training for Dodge Center, 50 after.
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0: We are responding and staging for a 32-32-year-old female conscious and breathing. Faith has been having bad diarrhea, suicidal ideation, abdominal pain, is intending suicide, is not violent, reportedly does not have a weapon, responding normally, has not injured herself, but is currently indicating potential self-injury, and sounds like PD is on scene now.
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0: 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We've been away, pal. Can you show, tell D-Charlie, please?
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0: Mansory.
1: Mail 3 arrived at Mankato. We'll be in the traffic pattern here for about 5 minutes, and then we'll be done.
0: Mail 3, roger. In the pattern, Mankato. Let me know as soon as you're on the ground.

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1: Timeline, go ahead.
0: We're coming in. 32-year-old female who's complaining of diarrhea and abdominal pain for the past hour. We are also having complaints of suicidal ideations as well as homicidal ideations. Vital-wise, we're doing well. 77 for heart rate, 139 over 79 for blood pressure, 95 on room air. We are about 7 minutes out. Any questions?
1: I'm going to go for the rest of the 9.

134 dispatch, traffic. Highway 22 and West Springer Street with a maroon Tahoe, no plates.

0: 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I got a temp tag number when you're ready.
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0: 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You show that coming back to Caleb Nowak, Chevy Tahoe with, it looks like, expired temp tag.
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He was very pleasant to me. We had clear warning verbal.

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0: The New Ulm area that could check on a possible crash. Westbound 14 at County Road 37. Described as a multi-passenger van in the westbound lane facing eastbound. RP couldn't tell if it was blocking. People out walking around. Unknown if it was a crash.
1: 10-4.
0: If I need to get a trooper headed that way or call an L, please.
1: 10-4.

Gopher Necklace. I do have a trooper headed to that crash. He's going through North Mankato now on 14. Copy, 239.

0: Nicola County State Patrol, SR call.
1: Go ahead.
0: My deputy advised that there's a NOM officer on scene as well, and it appears to just be a flat tire. Your trooper can cancel.
1: Very much. 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

0: 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It's going to be at La Bamba, 501 South Front Street. 501 South Front. Sounds like there's a disturbance. There's now a female with some knee abrasions. Law enforcement's out requesting you respond routine. You're clear to approach.
1: Thank you, copy. Thank you.

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0: Medical at 114 Davis Street for 2903 in a 3100 unit. I have a 75-year-old female who has been vomiting and is having trouble breathing. Again, for 2903 in a 3100 unit at 114 Davis Street, just center clear at 302.
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0: You're almost unseen. Briefly, it's a 75-year-old. She's feeling weak. 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She reported that she had stress with her breathing. Didn't have any priority symptoms to reference to round of questioning.
1: Good copy. We're on.

0: 0320, do you control sensing?
1: Copy. Dispatch 692, we are clear with a treat and release. 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
0: Do you have units en route to this, 1 on 60?
1: They are all in Lesueur, so it's going to be a minute, but I can send someone out there.
0: Anyone on?
1: 10-4, and we will get fire and EMS as well.
0: 10-4, thank you. Sounds like the passerby gave the driver Narcan, and they're now awake.

0: Agent Fire, you are needed at Highway 60, mile marker 122 for a meal party. Possible OD, Narcan was given. Legion Fire, you are needed at Highway 60, mile marker 122, male party, possible OD, Narcan was given.
1: For County State Patrol, that's our call. My deputy's wondering if you are going to call a trooper out for this.
2: Ten-four, I can. Just need to make some other calls.
1: 10-4, we'll get you details as soon as we can.
2: Okay.

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1: Global Thor.
0: Sounds like they're trying to actively get it out of the ditch on their own. I'll work on getting somebody out there.
1: 10-4. We have fire and EMF en route and a deputy as well.
0: Yep.

0: car till we get someone on scene. Sounds like people are walking away now from the vehicle in the lane.
1: I copy. What's the location?
0: Highway 60 at the 122 between Madison Lake and Elysian on the Le Sueur side.
1: I'll ask.
2: We've turned to state, that's our.
0: Go ahead.
2: The RPA originally stated it was in the ditch. Is the vehicle blocking now, or was it in the ditch?
0: In the ditch, however, the passengers are walking in the lane away from the scene.
2: I see. Thank you.

0: listening to Priority One on Highway 60, mile marker 122, just outside Elysian. 692, Priority One on Highway 60, mile marker 122, just outside Elysian. Be advised, we are trying to get it mapped right now.
1: And then transferred it up to state. So we have a couple agencies working on this.
2: T1, somewhere on Highway 60 near Elysian.
1: Correct, Highway 60, mile marker 122 is going to be west of that, though, closer to the county line.
3: Copy.

0: Circle and Lejeur.
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0: Lejeur.
2: We believe we have one of the occupants on the phone, if there were more than one. He's currently walking on the Sakata Singing Hills State Trail. He's mapping closest to the Sakata Court and Tomahawk Court. We're trying to get him to walk closer to the highway. He does sound intoxicated as well.
1: Copy. Say copies. If that's a male, it was the driver. He was recently OD'd and had given Narcan. The other two were the passengers.

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1: Hello.
0: Do we have a tow truck coming?
1: We're about to call a portable.
0: Copy, thank you.
2: State of the 4967 State Highway 60, 24967 State Highway 60.

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1: Twenty-nine zero three.
2: Clear from scene. Well, is that 41, please?
0: Okay.
2: Ma'am.
3: Was this east or west of town?
4: West, closer towards Madison Lake.

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0: What type of vehicle is it?
1: Charger, four-door sedan.
0: Copy, and any of the other occupants still on scene, or a driver or anything?
1: Driver's on scene, and two other occupants are stopped walking towards Madison Lake.
0: Copy, so they were walking towards Madison Lake, heading westbound, and they're still on Highway 60?
1: Yeah, I have two people talking to them right now.
0: Copy, thank you.

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0: Just confirming, were you sending a unit towards this crash on Highway 60? I have a water patrol officer en route and a deputy en route as well, but they're still 10-15 out.
1: I did send a deputy, but he was coming from Amboy, so he's more than 20 minutes away.
0: Copy, thanks.
2: Blue Earth, your deputy can cancel. My trooper's on from Mankato on 14, coming into Eagle Lake.
1: Blue Earth copies.
3: That this, the location that you should be responding to is County Road 26 and Highway 60, which is just after the turn east in Madison Lake on Highway 60. We're working on getting that location figured out. They said that it's, the situation is a vehicle that's occupied times three. There was one individual that may have overdosed on some sort of narcotic. Narcan was administered. Everyone was up and walking around. They don't believe that there was a significant trauma. They believe the situation is more based on the vehicle running off the road from the overdose. We're working on getting more information. State Patrol's on the way as well.
1: Dispatch from 692, thank you so much. That was much appreciated. You can cancel flight request if they were able to come. I don't know if we have visual on that. We are 5.7 miles out. We are currently on Highway 60, just turned off of 14. So if there's a ground contact or something that you want us to reach more directly, let me know.
0: Copy, thank you.
3: And 692, the flight was accepted. We'll let them know that they can stand down at this time.
1: Dispatch 692, copy, thank you. And can you send the highway intersection that you believe we're closer to over to our CAS, please?
3: I would love to do that if our mapping would accept it, but essentially as you're coming around Highway 60 in Madison Lake to go east, it's going to be First Street. So if you, it's on the road that you're on, essentially County Road 26 goes north off of 60.
1: Yeah.
0: Alert, not combative, still on scene.
2: I copy, still on scene of the VOR at 60 at the 122?
0: That is correct, yeah.
2: Temporal update mail, thank you.
1: 92, copy. Does that mean there's nobody else on scene?
3: When I disconnected with State Patrol right before I gave you that update, they said that a trooper's on the way, but they didn't give us an ETA for them exactly.
1: Copy that. We'll keep an eye out.
2: Stand down. Mayo 3, stand down.

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2: We've updated the address again. Sounds like law enforcement's about 6 minutes away.
0: Copy that. Dispatch, we are in the area of, let's see, Highway 60 and Highway 26. So far, not seeing anything.
2: Yeah, 692, State Patrol just called back. They said that the troopers may be a little bit behind you. If you continue eastbound on Highway 60, that updated or most updated location is going to be 24967 State Highway 60. Repeating, 24967 State Highway 60, which is pretty close to the original location we gave.
0: All righty. We've got the updated. So it's about 2.5 miles out.
2: Copy that.
3: MCHS Mankato is 691 with a patient care report.
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3: We are in route with a 75-year-old female with a chief complaint of diarrhea, vomiting, and some chest tightness, and some minor confusion. Patient is alert and orientated, but seems minorly confused about a few things. Vital signs are as follows. 98 heart rate. Blood pressure is 190 over 100. Respirations are 20. SpO2 is 98% on room air. 12-lead is showing AFib. Gave 4 milligrams of ondansetron for nausea. We'll be at your facility in about 5 minutes. Any questions?
0: 6910 for the process will be in 27.

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0: そうそうそう。
1: At mail party, cell phone 169. My troopers at that POR. Let me know if I need to call another one out or advise.
0: 10-4, this is sounding more like a mental health case. He's saying that he's being held hostage, but he's giving us a bunch of different answers. I have a little officer that's about 10 miles south there. He's stationary.
1: 10-4.

0: 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You can have them cancel. We have somebody to assist them.
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2: 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We'll take that.
1: Happy, I'll get that switched.

0: 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Go ahead.
1: That's not showing on our CAD yet.
0: I got you marked in route.

0: 692, your remaining party 2. I have a patient update when you're ready.
1: Go ahead, and we're still not showing anything on our screen.
0: Copy, that's a 5 a.m. issue that we always have. This is for a 32-year-old female, conscious and breathing, swallowed a magnet. She is not violent. Is responding normally, is thinking about killing herself. She is located in the kitchen, has not taken any medication today. Again, party 2. Please advise if you'd like PD en route.
1: Six 692, we copy. Is this the same patient that 91 transported earlier?
0: Affirmative.
1: Yeah, we'll get PD en route. Thank you.
2: 692, additional information. Was just able to actually speak to the staff member. He said that the patient swallowed the magnet while she was in the emergency department, based on some SI. She's awake, talking, no symptoms, just wants to go back. She's cooperative on the phone call, does not appear to be any acute distress. They're waiting outside, and she said she'll hop right in with you guys. Do you still want us to be a PD on the way?
1: No, that's fine.
2: Copy that. Just let us know if anything changes.

0: take one from dispatch.
1: Go ahead.
0: We seem to be experiencing VOL issues. I know that's pretty difficult to believe. I just tried deactivating your truck. If you could try loading back in, maybe that'll help.
2: Copy.
0: Our map is still showing you at the Elysian call. We'll be happy to mark your faces for us. Just let us know if you need anything else.
3: 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The call that we are currently en route to has not shown up on our CAD at all. We are en route about 2.5 miles away.
0: Copy that. We got your faces marked. And yeah, that address, 229 Wakefield Drive, we'll see what we can do on our end.

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0: JK1's all good.
1: It's closer. I'll try and force it to be fixed on my side.
0: We'll be in truck 624, 4189, 407, Mid-Partner 22. Good morning.

0: Dispatch 692, we are transporting the routine Mankato. It looks like we're showing up for you guys now. Our starting mileage is 899.
1: County 692, looks like your time stamp took. Thanks.

0: Mankato, this is Mayo, ambulance 692.
1: Thank you. Go ahead.
0: Room voucher facility, 32-year-old female who was seen at the facility earlier, recently just discharged, maybe 30-40 minutes ago, having suicidal ideation, had swallowed a magnet prior to coming in the first time. This time is same thing, suicidal ideations, and stated that while she was in the ER, swallowed a magnet about a size of a half dollar, stated that she had swallowed it shortly after she arrived at the ER the first time, I would say around 2 a.m. My last set of vitals is heart rate 87, blood pressure 127 over 72, O2 96. We'll be at your facility in about 5 minutes. Any questions?
1: Thank you. No further questions. 9.

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1: 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B6.
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0: 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I'll be transporting the driver to Lucifer County Jail for book and release. 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

0: North to LCHO. Maintain location info. We are en route to your facility from New Prague, possible for a direct admit. First name initial is J as in James. Last name initial is P as in Paul.
1: Arizona.
2: 3219, and give report on the floor. 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
1: Go ahead.
0: I tried to run the KQ in Minnesota and Arizona. I'm not seeing a suspension. I wonder if this is just a previous thing that's on his driver's license. Looks like he's active, but not eligible for non-commercial. I'm sorry, for commercial.
1: Four, thanks.
0: 656.

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0: And Kato SB441, did you copy?
1: Affirmative. Thank you.
0: 658.
1: Two seven nine, make help.
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1: Unit 315, 1st Street Southwest. 315, 1st Street Southwest. 60-year-old male, having pain in his jaw and chills, believes he's having a heart attack. Winnebago Ambulance, unit 315, 1st Street Southwest. 60-year-old male, believes he's having a heart attack. Winnebago Ambulance, unit 315, 1st Street Southwest. You'll be on FA7, time page 659.
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0: something.
1: So that ran out of gas on 90 by the rest area. Can you have a tow come out with gas?
0: 10, sir.

681. 681, priority 2, which is stage 58450, 195th Street. Again, 58450, 195th Street in Mankato. Patient will be at the boat landing. You will be staging at this time for a burst name crisis. More information and a call.

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2: 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And my partner has 30.
0: 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Thank you and good morning.

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4: 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We're about a minute and a half.

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0: 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We're in the area. They advised that they wanted us down Kodiak Lane. Could you give them a call and find out how far?
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1: Yeah, we found you.

0: 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Kurt, units on scene, you can cancel. Thank you.
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0: Sorry, I was busy there. Just confirming Mankato Fire is not needed now?
1: Correct. You're clear to cancel.
0: Okay. Can you send out a cancellation page for me?
1: Kevin.
0: Thank you.

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0: Now, could you check and see if the 2020 beat had an assist last night for a missing suicidal female?

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1: Go ahead.
0: 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Past the second curve, there's supposed to be a deer carcass in the roadway.
1: 2-4.

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1: Loud and clear, Justice Center. Good morning. Have a good day.
0: Copy. Good morning. Have a good day.

0: 522. 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Looks like a car must have smacked it here pretty good, so if somebody hasn't called in, they'll probably be calling in.
1: 10-4.

0: is Terry.
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1: Yeah, I give you a little shirt here, too.

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0: Kelsey, this is Terry. 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
0: Okay, I'm just sitting at Owl and 598th right now.
1: Nice. 1 fish report. We're inbound, 50-year-old female. Coming in from Elma County today. Sounds like yesterday she was by the river, slipped and fell. Hit the leg on a rock, wasn't able to get out of the river since noon yesterday. On and off submerged along the riverbank. She's currently alert and oriented. We have some heated blankets on. We got pulse rate 83, 173 over 107, last pressure 100% on room air. Two complaints of a sunburn on her back. She's got a blood sugar of 80. We're going to be about

Niklet County Sheriff's Office to Niklet Fire. Respond on NC3 to Molitor Farms Incorporated, 42878 470th Street, for a male patient requesting transport. 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
1: Justin, do you need anything in there?

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1: Go ahead.
0: What's your location?
1: Yeah, we're just coming up with the last ones right now. Pretty, Jesse.
0: Go ahead.
1: Do you know what time the kids start?
0: Nine o'clock.

0: Jesse to Terry.
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1: I'm staging at the corner of Linda and here. As you guys come up, then they'll turn to the right and then go past the ballpark.
0: Do you still have runners with you?
1: We're all done.

0: Terry to Kelsey.
1: Who are you calling for?
0: For Kelsey. Once you stage up here by me, they're going to be running up here fast.
1: Where are you at?
0: Up here by Piggy Lane, by Nona's house.
1: Copy, I'm heading back to the golf cart now to head up.

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0: 4202 has 28. Now it looks like I'm going to be solo again.
1: Copy. 28 and solo at this time. Good morning.
0: Good morning.

0: Terry to Kelsey. You and Jesse take over. There's nothing really I can do now, so I'm just going to head back to the station.
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0: 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Is there a number in the call for service?
1: 10-4 it is.
0: 10-4. 2-1-1 answer door for me.

900 to the center fire. You're needed at Northview Apartments, 548 North Cordova Avenue. 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

0: The medical report coming from the scene.
1: Hi.
0: We're out with a 65-year-old male coming from home. Patient had lower lumbar decompression down on Tuesday. He's been in severe pain ever since the anesthesia wore off. Patient is alert north times 4. No recent injuries. Blood pressure 190 over 102. Pulse is 106. Signs on the monitor. Respirations are 18, non-labored, 94% on 2 liters near the cannula. Patient did receive pain medication and realm will see in about 5 minutes.
1: Put us in realm. You can put us in.
2: Sorry.
1: No questions, we'll see you in room 14, 1-4.

0: Grass Fire, 4500 to South End Fire, 2700 to an available unit, Grass Fire, Highway 169 and Hemlock Road at the intersection there. Burning in the ditch, there's a brush fire, active flames and sea smoke, about 3 foot tall flames as of now, still under the brush. Again, Highway 169 Hemlock Road for Grass Fire, South End Fire, 2700 unit, respond on VE5. Dispatch clear, 939.
1: He did tell me that the closest public person is going to be over an hour away, so it might be a while.
2: 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Oscar should be arriving on scene shortly to see if he can give you a hand. Otherwise, the next guy is well, probably 45 minutes out. I already started him, so he should be coming in.
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0: Mayo Ambulance 661 to MCHS Main Cato for a direct admission report. Can I get the patient's initials? MG. Patient will be going to room 3205. That's 3205. What is your ETA?
1: About 7 minutes.
0: You can give report on the floor.
1: Thank you.
2: Maintenance hangar. 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
2: This is in Hemlock Road, County Road 33 and 90.
3: A few callers said they could definitely see it on 169, but yes, up by County Road 33. The deputy and a K car have gone up and down the highway a few times.
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0: Well, best info we got is kind of right where our squad is here by Hillcrest, and every semi I've seen go by has kicked up dust from the construction project, I think. There's been a DNR car and myself, we've gone back and forth a few times, and that dust right in the area where they said it was is the only thing I've seen, so I don't think there's actually a fire.
1: Copy. I'm only a few blocks out, but I'll take your word for it, too. We'll be up there shortly.
2: We're already up here. We're not seeing anything either. We'll drive around a little bit more.
1: Copy.

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1: Can we...
2: 31 to 10.
0: Go ahead.
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0: Down waste management, and we just headed out a little bit further down too, and we're still not seeing nothing either.

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Finally, got a call back from MVC. They're a half hour ETA.

0: 6-8-1, 6-8-2, and first responder 6-8-3. Just be advised, 6-6-1 is at destination Mankato and is about to switch over to the Mankato main here. They are going to be heading over to Station 1 to assist with city coverage for minimums until 11 o'clock.
1: Copy. 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

0: K1. Honestly, with the timing on it and them only covering for 45 minutes, I don't know that it necessarily makes sense for either of you to jump on over there, but I will leave that up to you.
1: Sounds like a wonderful idea. They can come here and we'll double post it.
0: Copy.

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1: I just gave you a call for service information on a missing dog.
2: Yes, sir.

8022-20 cars, information only on a driving complaint. Highway 60, heading westbound from Morristown. There's a work van, a white work van, crossing center in fog. Information only at 1038.

0: 210 cars for driving comfortably on Highway 60 westbound from mile marker 63 for a blue Chevy pickup crossing center in fog, hitting rumble strips. The Minnesota plate of 988-080.
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0: 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We were dispatched out 9:29, en route 9:34, on scene 9:36, and cleared 10:57, time now 11:04. ICR 4949.
1: Thank you. Have a good day.

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9900 to Lisa on our ambulance. 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
0: It's going to be 169 in Mondale Street, no more. With Robert, Ocean Tom, Whiskey Adam, George Nora. I think it's a minute plate.

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0: Copy that.

0: 113 dispatch traffic. That'll be 30th Street and 375. I found my lost place. Sam Tom Paul, 303.
1: For. And what was outside of that plate number? What did you say?
0: It's Sam Tom Paul, 303. Should come back to Martin Ziegler.
1: 10-4.
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1: Good for Mankato, we are.
0: We're transporting an 87-year-old female, near syncopal episode at her care center. She's got ST depression in her anterior septal leads, not showing a STEMI at this time on the 12-lead interpretation. Vital signs initially were hypotensive in the low 90s. Currently, she's alert, oriented, blood pressure 110 over 66. Heart rate 97, showing a sinus rhythm on the monitor. Pulse oximetry 95% on 2 liters of O2. Any questions at all?
1: Room 10, please.
0: Thank you. See you in 10.

Fire and ambulance, attention Blue Earth Fire and ambulance. 169 by about 150th Street for a motorcycle crash. Blue Earth Fire and ambulance. 169 by about 150th Street for a motorcycle crash. Blue Earth Fire and ambulance. 169 north of town by about 150th Street for a motorcycle crash. 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
1: Three 11 dispatch, do you need me to respond to that?
0: If you would. TO Patrol, that's her call. Motorcycle crash, 169 and about 150th Street, just north of Blue Earth. Fire and ambulance have been dispatched.

0: 22 tank cars have a 1052 fire and medical has been started. Motorcycle crash. It's going to be on 169 at 150th Street, just north of the city of Blue Earth.
1: 7-4, copy.

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0: It does upgrade you priority one. Patient is 66-year-old female, currently conscious and breathing. However, I'll leave this up to you. At the time of the call, she was choking, but then they were able to get the toast out. She is breathing normally and responding normally. She initially was stated that the breathing was labored. However, PD just checked in on scene.
1: One copies. It sounded to me like they removed the obstruction, so we're going to continue where 82.
0: Copy, PD.

0: second rig is needed. It's a crash, 169 150th Street. Blue Earth Ambulance, second rig is needed at the motorcycle crash, 169 150th Street. Blue Earth Ambulance, second rig is needed at the motorcycle crash. You'll be on FA7, time of page, 12 o'clock.
1: One 21 dispatch. Just so you're aware, Dan, the second patient was wearing a helmet, just has scuffs on the left side, light scuffing. And again, the driver, the adult male, did not have a helmet.
0: 10-4.
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0: And 4332. Check with the ambulance, see if they think there's going to be enough people, or should I start Winnebago down?
2: Dispatch 231. We're about a block away from station 1. 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
0: Need for mutual aid, motorcycle crash, 169 150th Street, just north of Blue Earth. Winnebago ambulance, need mutual aid for a motorcycle crash, 169 150th Street, just north of Blue Earth. Winnebago ambulance, need for mutual aid for a motorcycle crash. You'll be on FA7, time of age 1202.

0: reached the JV female that was wearing a helmet, has major road rash to the left knee and the leg area.
1: I don't have my sheet, but Ms. Janesville, what is her number?
2: Ms. Janesville is 23.
1: Copy that. Thank you.

0: Dan, if you have a DTM chopper, UHD's wondering. Okay, so you should just send them there.
1: That's our call.
0: They're going to transfer both UHD then.
2: Can we get someone to go to the north side and do traffic control?
3: 4301 to 4500 will be clear of the scene.
1: Okay.
2: That's 7 20 844 the motorcycle.

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1: To update you, we're eastbound on I-90 from Sherburne, still making our way to that crash. Do you have an update?
0: Two injuries. Auto Launch has been contacted, but they're probably going to be landing at the hospital.
1: We have deputies on scene.
0: I have a deputy on scene along with PD.

0: update.
1: Good.
0: Auto Launch was called for this crash. There's two parties injured. Faribault County was told where you guys are responding from, and they believe the helicopter will be landing at the hospital. Deputies are on scene.
1: Copy, thank you.
0: Seven.

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0: 10-4, I think there's two of them, I think coming from Sherburn.
1: 10-4.
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1: Panther, you got
5: it? Panther is standing on board, looking for the scene 15 minutes on the 42 plus 1,000 to fuel, 2,500.
1: Yeah, Manfred, with the scene, three souls, 15 minutes flight, 2 plus 1,000 fuel, 2,000, Panther, feed 12-08.

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0: 4,300 to 4,500. Can I get ICR and times, please?
1: Your ICR number is 119. Again, that's number 119. You were dispatched at 11:57, en route at 11:57, on scene 11:59, and clear at 12:05.
0: 4,300 copies. We'll be back in service.
1: Happy.
2: 422, 22-year-old female, conscious and breathing, complaining of lightheaded and dizziness. She is responding and breathing normally at this time, not complaining of any pain, just that dizziness and lightheaded. Right.
3: Here is your copy. We will be in the 229 with your drive.
4: Copy. Do you know the nature of the call by chance?
5: Minimal information. We just know it was MVA, single patient.
4: Copy.

0: Perry to Perry. Miss Morristown.
1: In there, so if they just go in that general area, we can we'll work them in. Candidates are supposed to be from 25 or 21 to 29 in that area, so just put them in there and we'll work it out.
0: Copy that.

0: 113 dispatch. Is it 674 coming, or do you know what SP's coming?
1: I heard him talking to him, but I don't know which ones.
0: 10-4.
2: I got it last. I is that for Lee Sewer and Bagandi is only parade people are allowed through, nobody else.

0: Carrie, I'm going to be shutting this down just for parade purpose at 12:30.
1: Copy that.

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There is two vehicles coming up to you right now. 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Have them turn around. They're number 46.

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0: Two units, so they're kind of long.
1: Copy, I see them.

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1: 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The address is 101 South Crystal Street, apartment number 1 for a 72-year-old female who fell down, can't get back up. She did hit the back of her head. She is not bleeding. 101 South Crystal Street, apartment number 1, Justice Center clear at 1226. County, SR call.
2: This is what, Mom, go ahead.
1: Regarding that hit and run, was the reporting party the involved party?
3: Seven for me and two.
1: 10-4. If you have anyone over there, are you able to check on it? We're currently at a motorcycle crash in Faribault County.
2: I didn't get much information. What kind of vehicle is it?
1: Stand by.
3: We left the scene. We're en route to the hospital.
1: 10-4.
4: Somewhere.
2: I will drive.
1: It hit a mailbox on Highway 60 near mile marker 77. That's going to be near 810th Avenue. The plate was Sam Charles Mary 626. Vehicle was parked just past the mailbox, but was seen leaving. And he had damage to his side mirror.

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1: Where are you closed at?
0: 598th and Lesueur.
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1: It's blocked off just for traffic. Parade routes, they can come through. 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
1: 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Could you contact Faribault County and get injured what they have?
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0: Copy, I'm en route. When you hear them, ask them if they want me to continue.
1: Copy.

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1: 10-4, and just the 128 from the deputy. I don't have any other info.

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1: I don't know what truck is first, but Lisure at Miami 8th is open for the trucks.
2: Copy that.
0: Seems like maybe she had lost consciousness a little at some point, is now conscious at this time and alert. She does not have chest pain or chest discomfort. She is responding normally. No history of heart attack, no change in skin color, and her skin temperature is hotter than normal. They do have her back inside at this point.
3: Copy, thank you.
0: Under shade. It sounds like not back inside, but under some shade.

0: 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You can show us clearing scene, no transport.
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0: You may have to double up on the Eagle Lake Fire Department to trucks. There's lots of them.
1: I'll head up that way to see if I can't reach some things there.
2: Mankato, 2220 cars, 1049. Southbound 169, near mile marker 62. There's a male in pants and a t-shirt carrying a soda and a plastic bag. Caller was concerned for his welfare.
3: 441 Mankato, I copy.
2: 1252.
0: Your way.
4: Copy it. And we still are fighting on the 8th. It's going to be back, it's going to be closed again. Only through traffic, it's going to be parade route only.

0: I got one of the royalty from Waterville that's got a little bit of a heat exhaustion issue. Is there somebody we can send up this way?
1: Healthy, we'll be on our way there. Terry, I'm going to go to that.
2: Why don't you come get me first, and then you can go to that.
1: Okay, I'm going to pick Terry up, and then we'll be on our way.
0: Sounds good. Thank you.
2: Terry to Perry, is that number 22?
0: Actually, it's right by number 18.
2: Copy that.
1: Terry, I'm on my way to get you.
3: 31 to Terry.
2: Go ahead.
3: Let us know if you need any help with that.
2: I was thinking about you already, so we'll check it out first.
3: Copy that.

0: Nicola County to State Patrol. Is our call? For the Walker southbound 169 from the 6-2, one of my St. Peter officers stopped out with him. He is walking from La Center to Mankato and doing fine.
1: Thank you.

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1: 301
2: to 4331.
1: 4331,
3: go ahead.
1: Do you want the rescue to back in when we get back, or what would you like me to do?
2: I would say we should take the rescue down to the park with us as well.
1: Copy that. I will just pull off to the side.
2: Copy.
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2: 4331, go ahead.
4: 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We'll take the blockades off.
2: Copy that.

0: I've got a patient update here for you. You're going to be remaining priority two. This will be for a 37-year-old female, conscious and breathing. History of a very recent bilateral mastectomy. Does have some drain tubes on her, but it sounds like no blood in those. She is vomiting and can't keep fluids down or food down, responding and breathing normally at this time. Does have some chest pain and right-sided head pain, but she believes both those to be due to the surgery. Again, vomiting is that main concern. Priority two.
1: Here's your job.

0: Station, Barry. Where would you be?
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0: We'll just meet you at the start corner here.

0: Highway 14 to Victory Drive, 2-vehicle crash, no injuries, Ford versus Mazda, not blocking on shoulder. Does not need a tow.
1: 441 from west of St. Peter.
2: Thank you, Delta Mayo 683, 8 Airport.

coming in with a 37-37-year-old female coming from home. Patient had a double mastectomy about 8 days ago and now currently is experiencing a headache and some vomiting. Currently for vitals, we have a heart rate of 66, blood pressure 121 over 79, SpO2 of 98% on room air. We'll see you in about 5 minutes. Any questions?

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1: Fine.
0: I sent you a call for service. Can you either give him a call back or stop by and see him? He's the plant manager at Seneca. I already advised him that unless there was some legal prohibition against it, that there's not much we could do with it.
1: Give him a call.
0: 10-4.

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1: Hospital, going back to the crash.
0: 10-4.

0: Unit 115 Rogers Street, past zone latitude, room 6008, 80-year-old male that had fallen outside and hit its head. They now want him seen. He is conscious, breathing okay, no chest pains. There is no nurse on site. Again, 115 Rogers Street, past zone latitude, room 6008, 2901 3100. Dispatch clear, 1349.
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1: 682, I copy en route. 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He was walking when he tripped. He's now bleeding from the bridge of his nose and complaining of facial pain. Some bleeding, but not serious. 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No mention of neurological symptoms. 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Very well.
0: Thank you.

0: Medical, River Health Mall, 1850 Adams Street, 32902 and advising 3100. Had a 24-year-old female that's sitting on a bench right out by the old A&W. She has a bad headache and almost passed out. She does have a history of seizures. She has labored breathing but is conscious. Wearing a green shirt and black pants on a bench right outside the old A&W at the River Hills Mall, 1850 Adams Street, just listen to clear at 1355.
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0: Three Eagle, how does report?
2: All right, we're showing 20 minutes out. We have on board a gentleman who was involved in a motorcycle accident. He is 43-year-old male. Highest heart rate was 95, lowest blood pressure 140 over 70. GCS is 15, he's alert and oriented. Current set of vital signs has a heart rate of around 90, blood pressure 156 over 72, respirators of 14, and standing in the high 90s over there. He does not take any prescribed medications, including no blood thinners. This was a motorcycle accident. He was the rider that hit a deer. He was ejected, non-helmeted. It hit his head, but he denies loss of consciousness. His primary injuries, he has a couple of head whacks where the bleeding is controlled, and then he has scattered road rash and abrasions on his upper extremities, chest, abdomen, and bilateral lower extremities. That's pretty much it in our report. Ready for any questions at your disposition for us.
3: 6-8-1-9-8-8-8-8-8-8-8-8-8-8-8-8-8-8-8-8-8-8-8-8-8-8-8-8-8-8-8-8-8-8-8-8-8-8-8-8-8-8-8-8-8-8-8-8-8-8-8-8-8-8-8-8-8-8-8-8-8-8-8-8-8-8-8-8-8-8-8-8-8-8-8-8-8-8-8-8-8-8-8-8-8-8-8-8-8-8-8-8-8-8-8-8-8-8-8-8-8-8-8-8-8-8-8-8-8-8-8-8-8-8-8-8-8-8-8-8-8-8-8-8-8-8-8-8-8-8-8-8-8-8-8-8-8-8-8-8-8-8-8-8-8-8-8-8-8-8-8-8-8-8-8-8-8-8-8-8-8-8-8-8-8-8-8-8-8-8-8-8-8-8-8-8-8-8-8-8-8-8-8-8-8-8-8-8-8-

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1: Retro
0: 9, get we are. 24-year-old female patient coming in, headaches since February. Gotten worse over the last 24 to 48 hours. Vitally stable, triage appropriate. And we'll be there about 4.
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0: 5682. Was an 82-year-old male coming from memory care. Past known latitudes. Patient had a fall approximately about 45 minutes ago, unwitnessed. Not on blood thinners. Daughter would like him checked out. Slightly stable ETA, 8 minutes.

River's Edge, we are en route with a 92-year-old female. Chief complaint is sudden onset of nausea, vomiting. Patient was a little hypotensive on scene. Initial BP was 92/48. Got fluids running, Zofran on board. Current pressure is 116/67. Blood sugar 114. We've got 98% on room air. And we've got a pulse rate of 100 even. We're approximately 5 minutes out from your location. Do you have any questions? Copy, E1.

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0: 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Again, 826 Belgrade Avenue, North Mankato, priority 2.
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0: 62 patient update for you here. It'll be remaining priority 2 for a 77-year-old male, conscious and breathing. I was sent into the ED yesterday for loose stools and was diagnosed with dehydration. Now he is vomiting, clammy, hot, and has low blood pressure. He is responding and breathing normally. Priority 2.
1: 82, copy that. Thank you.
0: At 681, if you guys are restocked up here, have you guys moved to 2?
2: 681 copies.

0: Mitch. Can you email that motor vehicle accident ICR to 121? Victim information stuff to give the fire departments.
1: All I put in there was a 28. Did you have his information in?
0: Yeah, I had everybody's information besides the JV.
1: 10-4.
2: I have the JV information if you need it.
0: Did you get insurance information as well or no?
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0: 10-4, you just want to email me her information.

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0: We're back from Eagle Lake. Can we get times, please?
1: I have your ICR at 122.122. I got you dispatched at 11:44. 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
0: Thank you. We are back in service.
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1: Mankato, ER.
0: Afternoon, Mankato, 63, company with a 92-year-old female from home. Chief complaint today is it's just dizziness. Dizziness started while at rest suddenly. No other associated symptoms, pain, or shortness of breath. Associated vitals have been okay. Heart rate is sinus on the monitor, rate is 72.

has blood pressure of 166 and 77, shouting at 98% of room air. Sugar was 145, and 12th lead was unremarkable. No other interventions from us. Our ETA is about 4 minutes. Any questions?

0: We are transporting an 82-year-old female patient, alert and oriented by 4, bringing her from home where she slid onto the floor and was too weak to rise on her own. She'd been there since approximately 5 a.m. this morning. Current set of vitals, 97% or 97 pulse. Pulse ox 94% on room air, blood pressure 122 over 78, has a respiratory rate of 16. We have an arrival time of approximately 10 minutes. Any other information you need?
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4,500 tickets under fire, 2,700 to all 2,700 units. We have a welfare check here. Mail party is on the Lesueur River, south of 90, east of 66. Looks like the closest intersection is going to be 192nd Lane and 568th Avenue. He states there's a guy in a boat or a kayak sitting sideways. Head is in and out of the water. He is not responsive. They do believe that he is breathing at this time. Again, 192nd Lane, 568th Avenue. It looks like it's going to be kind of right at the end of 192nd Lane and then to the south of that on the river. Respond on BE5. Justice Center clear at 1513.

681, going to start you off priority 1. Closest intersection here for this is going to be 192nd Lane and 568th Avenue. Again, 192 Lane and 568th Avenue. Looks like it's going to be probably closer to the actual end of 192nd Lane, so if you go west on that all the way down. It's for the Le Sueur River. There's been a report of a person bobbing, possibly half in, half out of a boat, possibly with their head being the part in and out of the water, but not responsive at this time.

0: maybe for a county and see if there's like access for us to get to.
1: To me, they were still trying to figure that out themselves as well here. They said they got a lot of people on the way, but right now what they could tell was the best was to just take that 192nd lane and take it all the way west. Looks like it should go pretty close to the river there. I will see if they have any more information.
2: Good Thunder is in route.
3: Okay.

0: 192nd and 568th Avenue.
1: En route. And 681, what it looks like to me when you get out to 192nd Lane, it'll take you west and then it'll turn and curve south. Looks like there should be a path that will lead out to the river here, but I'm going to double check with Blue Earth to see if that's actually accessible with the truck or not.
2: That direction, if you did ask Blue Earth County to contact us when they have an access point.

0: do want to take some of us on down 185th lane and go back in that way, or up from Sunset Village, Sunset Village, and then the other half of us go, I don't know, out on 16 and go in that way.
1: And it sounds like he was able to get to the river access based on that 192 lane, as we spoke on.
2: 11, it sounds like Goldcross got some access, or that confirmed access.
1: Yeah, do you want to copy?

0: Mankato, 32 call holding, 60063, 203rd Street, Mankato. Next level crew contact dispatch.
1: Take that.
2: Copy 683 to handle. 681, deputies, sounds like did make contact with the patient. He is breathing and standing at this time. I have not received word on whether or not you can downgrade here, but it sounds like that, again, that river access is going to be right off 192nd lane. There will be an access point there.
0: Third Street, respond on VE6, dispatch clear, 1522.
1: 63 to MCHS, make it all.
3: Go ahead, make it clear.
2: Got it on you now.
1: Yeah, we'll be around.
2: Copy around.

We're en route with alert Norwegian, 77-year-old male, who was seen in urgent care yesterday for nausea, vomiting, and diarrhea. Patient today is hypotensive. Last month was 82/57, heart rate's 93. Otherwise, vitally stable. No complaints at this time, other than feeling a little weak. ETA, 4 minutes.

0: again, upgrading priority 1. This will be for a 73-year-old male. Conscious and breathing. History of a heart attack 3 weeks ago. It took nitro and having heart attack symptoms. Again, chest pain, weakness, and short of breath. Responding normally. Again, not breathing normally. No difficulty speaking between breaths. No change of color. Not clammy. It did just take nitro, aspirin, and daily meds. Sounds like somebody had just given him the aspirin swallowed recently here. 31.
1: 683.
0: And 683, I did just find out, again, that a caller or someone with the patient gave him aspirin prior to calling. And during our diagnostic, they did report that he passed black or bloody stools this morning.
1: Copy.

0: 5201.
1: You can show some. And there are six on board. Four on board, sorry.
0: En route, four on board.
2: Is anybody out with this kayaker or canoeist?

0: Good Thunder Fire. It sounds like we've got a caller out with the individual currently.
1: Do we have a precise location?

Back and go. That's what I think about.

0: straight or take the curve from our location. There's a bunch of different houses back in here, and I'm not sure which one they went in on. If they passed through, like, two steel open metal gates or not.
1: You will be passing through the open metal gates if that's what you're talking about, going straight on 192nd. It's going to take you essentially just to the very end of that gravel road.
0: Yeah, they're all gravel out here. Look like maybe a 56627 was a number on the metal gate.
2: I think it's a medical that was in a kayak. My partner's putting it in. It's over near Mankato. It must be on the river. Do either of you have a boat, or do you want me to start the march team?
3: K-47, I've been on the phone with Lewis County, so I'm aware of it and handling it.
2: Okay. Would you advise, then, if we're going to need the MART team?
3: I'll have to let Blue Earth County see if they can. They're going to try to work something out first. They will remake that request. I'm not in a position to do that.
2: 10-4.
0: Copy.
4: 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Eleven to 4402.

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0: anyone on scene.
1: Standby. I'm on the phone with Blue Earth right now. It sounds like we are actually going to need to switch around. Hold on.

0: are you with deputies right now, or?
1: Yes, we are with deputies.
0: Copy that.
2: Just making sure that you're over where 2716 is off of 561st, I believe. He found an area that is low down there, and that's a good spot to access them. It sounds like ambulance is out there with them now. It's actually on the Le Sueur River, right off 192nd Lane. Can you acknowledge if you're heading that way?
3: K-47, K-455 is bringing a boat there, but it sounds like they have eyes on the guy and a lot of help down there. So we're still going to have a boat respond, but I would not start any alert team yet.
2: Okay, 10-4, thank you.

0: 681. We are going to follow a deputy for a better access point on the other side of the river.
1: I copy. That's what LEC was going to try to tell me, but figured it'd be easier doing that. So I will remap you guys when you guys let me know.
2: Okay, thank you.

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1: They're talking about 530 or 561st Avenue. Is it on the north or the south side of the river?
0: Straight to where 2716 is.

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1: Go ahead.
0: Do you have GPS location for the caller?
1: Do you have access to what three words?
0: Yeah, send it out, please.
1: Call log, would you like me to air it?
0: Yes, please.
1: William, Ida, Lincoln, Lincoln. Second word, Grooves, George, Robert, Ocean, Ocean, Victor, Edward, Sam. Third word, Address, Adam, David, David, Robert, Edward, Sam, Sam. Will, Grooves, Address.

0: Can I get a name of the property owner closest to the victim?
1: You guys are still following the deputy. It sounded like maybe they had turned around and then turned back around.
2: Yeah, we're still following.
1: Copy that. They're dispatch. Just wanted to make sure you guys were still aware of where you're going. So, thank you.
3: If you're able to put that in your phone on Google Maps, if you want those, let me know.
2: Can you send out an active 911 page with those coordinates?
3: Copy.

0: 731 to Good Thunder Fire. If you just follow that black squad and mail, we're trying to get to the other deputy's location.
1: A little further off the road from where we're at, sir.
2: Did you guys turn down by Sunset Village?

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I am straight west all the way out in that curve of the river in a grassy field.

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0: 61st, heading south.
1: You guys can stand down for now. I got other deputies here in Mayo Ambulance.
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1: I can. Stand by.

0: 2 and 31, when you get to the sandbar on the river there, left, turn left and go that way on the river just a little bit. Not too far.
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2: 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Stand by, please.

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1: 5, F Frank and Nora, 48. 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
0: 10-4, 5 Frank, Nora, 48.

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0: Finish your cut through.
1: Good afternoon. 1556. K434, I have your info.
0: Go ahead.
1: The year should be 2023, and I believe it says it's a Polaris Ranger. Does that sound right? Party out of Renville.
0: Is the registration valid?
1: Yes, through 1227. Could send it to you.
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0: Panisha, good afternoon.
1: 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Mankato K455. Mankato K47, are you still on the air?
0: K47, go ahead.
1: Do you have contact with K455? Blue Earth County said they have this mail on a grassy field and they no longer need a boat, and no response.
0: Yep, I canceled him and I canceled your boat, so it's all taken care of. Thank you.
1: Thank you.
0: Where are you, Mankato?
1: SP 640.
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1: 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I've got you dispatched 1522 en route 1526. 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
2: Marshall, 2310 car information on a driving complaint northbound Highway 86 about 5 miles north of Lakefield. I've got it north of County Road 24. It's a maroon Dodge 3/4 ton, Henry John Charles 706. Caller said it had large tires. A heavy set male driver in his 30s with a long black beard is driving the vehicle. Said he ran him off the road, came up fast on cars and swerving over fog and center. Vehicles did not make contact.
3: 414 from Wyndham.
2: He pulled over to call 911, so not sure where that vehicle is now.
3: 10-4.
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0: Have you procured the rest of your search party?
1: I have procured the rest of my search party. We will be leaving the woods shortly.
0: Copy. Go ahead and clear yourself when you guys are leaving.
2: Will do.

0: 487 Marshall.
1: Seven.
0: I'll be 10-7. Have a good night.
1: Good night. 1611.

0: company with a 73-some-3-year-old male from home. Chief complaint today is going to be exertional chest pressure and dyspnea. Patient was just treated up at Abbott about 8 days ago in the cities. Was treated for an MI up there, but also diagnosed with some valvular issues, aortic valve problems. So the patient has been under their care. Today experienced some exertional dyspnea as well as some chest pressure. He's also been very hypotensive, but that's apparently been also an issue. Our last blood pressure we're getting is 81 on 41. That's 81 on 41. He is awake, alert, talking. His heart rate currently is 135. ECG is pretty dynamic. It's actually changing. Borderline wide complex, little tachycardic, 120s to 135. No chest pressure at this point while at rest, and we're still working on IV access. We've been. ETA is going to be about 4 minutes. Any questions?
1: Any cars? 10-4. 2320 cars, I also have a stall trying to communicate with the driver. They're on a 911 only phone. They're eastbound Highway 60, just north of Bigelow. And they've got no spare. I'm trying to talk them into a tow. I'm not sure if they're understanding. They're saying they don't have another tire and their left rear is flat.
2: Button, just tap.
1: 1616.

0: 220 cars, debris in the road. Northbound 169 is a 54. Yellow hazard cone in the right lane.
1: 27961.
2: Thank you, Mile 681, fish report.
3: 9681.
2: Inbound 40-year-old male coming in once again from the Lisa River, where he was kayaking. Had a little bit too much to drink, took a little nap in the kayak. Found by some kayakers, initially unresponsive. He's pulled up on shore, alert, breathing, oriented a person, event somewhat to place and time. Sugar 95, pulse 110, 96% on room air. We're going to be about 5 minutes out.
3: Say one, I'll give you a room upon arrival.
2: Three one copies. He's got no real complaints. He is cooperative.

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0: Noble says this vehicle was able to move on to County Road 35.
1: 10-4, thank you.
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0: Being around to a motorcycle 52, County Road 8, County Road 46, Redwood should be right at the Redwood Yellow Medicine Line, single vehicle motorcycle with injuries.
1: P-470.

0: Mankato, 2220 cars have debris in the road, westbound 14, mile marker 132, it's Riverfront Drive. In the right lane, there's a lawnmower hood.
1: 27924.

0: We're clear our game of hide and seek. 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
1: At least we found him. And your ICR is 5757. I got you dispatched at 1513, en route 1516, on scene 1551, and clear 1606.
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0: Good night, 1631. Go on.
2: I did have an officer driving by. He's stopping out at that traffic hazard on Highway 14. He's just going to move it off to the side of the road.

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0: 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Mankato officer removed the lawnmower hood.
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Respond on BE5 for a lift assist at 2234 West Valentine Drive. Got a 67-year-old male that fell from standing. Said he's not injured. His wife is there with him. She can't get him up by herself. They are on the deck, so go around to the back of the house. Got a 2234 West Valentine Drive. Respond on BE5, just there, clear 1635.

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0: department. Patient possibly not breathing, has wrist and head injuries.
1: Do you know if they auto launched? They need anything?
0: Yep, they have auto launch started. I'm behind Vesta Fire and Central Care EMS.
1: 10-4.

0: Mike address. 683 Party 2, 2234 West, Ballantyne with V Bravo Drive. On the deck, around to the back side of the house, lifts a 67-year-old male who fell from standing. Fires in route as well.
1: 83 Dispatch, can another unit handle this? We need to restock our IVs. We're almost completely out of some stuff.
0: I copy. 682 looks like he'll be the next.
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0: The complainant called back, said one of the neighbors came and got him back up. He's not injured. They do not need any further assistance. Would you like me to send out a cancellation page?
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1: Perfect. Thank you.

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1: County is requesting a starter tow motorcycle.
0: Need a flatbed?
1: Yeah, probably.
0: 10-4.
2: Glove switch.

0: So 2230 cars have a pheasant that needs to be dispatched. Highway 22 at Highway 111 in the curve. It's going to be on the east side of the highway. It appears to have been hit. It's sitting in the shoulder.
1: 676, happy.

0: Cape 436.
1: I'm in Nicollet. I can take care of them.
0: 10-4, thank you.
2: All right.
0: Just to verify, are you closer to County 6, County Road 6?
2: Negative.
3: So this is probably going to be Pulver's territory. Again, County Road 8. To be straight north of Milroy, I guess.
0: 10-4.
4: 202 Marshall. I believe this is going to be Pulver's area.
0: 10-4, thanks. I just wanted to verify your location because you guys are west of County 8, but that's on CAD.
1: Dispatch, are you able to deactivate truck 624?
2: Copy. 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

0: 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Could you have a couple members divert to New Transitions 320 Lake Street for a possible seizure?
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1: Okay, go ahead, sir.
0: Inbound 17-minute ETA at Ford, we have a 88-year-old female who is in a third-degree heart block. We've tried externally pacing with unable to get mechanical capture at all, going up to 120 minutes. So currently her vital signs are blood pressure of 105 over 52, heart rate 36, respiratory rate 16, she's entitled to 37 on our ventilator. She currently has 3T, has dopamine at 5 mics, the norepi we have off at this time, propofol at 30 mics, and we are in flagyl. She also received Rocephin at the bedside. Capture on pacing, so we shut that off, and we're keeping her sedated, and we'll see you in about 17.

0: number is 7B814.
1: That's good, Kathy, sir.

0: Cars. Requesting the 18,000 block of 550th Avenue. We have a female party between 30 and 40 years old walking down the middle of the road. Plaid pants, pink top, blonde ponytail. Appears to be under the influence of something, flipping people off as they try to drive around her.
1: Call 10-4. 10-4.
0: Should I clear out your other call?
2: Yes, please.
0: 10-4.

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0: Water Rescue 900. 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
1: Copy for the first medical call originated 1641. You were dispatched 1642. En route 1651. On scene 1654. Cleared the scene 1702. And your ICR is 151.
0: And the second call.
1: Call originated 1659. You were dispatched 1702. En route 1702. On scene 1705. Cleared the scene 1721. The current time is 1725. And your ICR number is 152.
0: 10-4, thank you.

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0: 189 Marshall.
1: Fire, this is law enforcement to stage for a possible domestic for 2901 at 307 South Broad Street, the security apartment, apartment 507. Possible domestic with an individual that may have been beaten with a bottle. Sounds like there's a lot of blood all over. 307 South Broad Street, apartment 507, security apartment, 2901 to stage, dispatch clear 1733.
0: The apartments. Apartment 507. Again, routine to stage, priority 2 to stage, 307 South Broad Street, possible domestic.
2: Fever.
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1: Copies.

0: Perimeter 108. Not sure how close you are, but you want to take 109 down to 560th and wrap around the section. I don't see you on 550th.
1: Took 109 from Houston. I haven't seen her either yet.

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Pretty please, I gotta get better at asking.

0: 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You are clear to enter.
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2: 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Yeah.

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3: 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I have an updated apartment number for you.

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1: It should be 305, apartment 305.
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2: Yeah, please.
0: Copy, thank you.

Kiddo for North Ambulance, Patient Care Report. A 22-22 year old female to complain of seizures. Current vitals are a heart rate of 97, last blood pressure of 120 over 80s, and an SpO2 of 94% on room air for about 15 minutes out. Any questions?

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1: Cover 691 en route. I'm going to have you up here, Priority 1, due to shortness of breath here. I'll have a full update for you shortly.

0: States. Green Priority 1 for a 79-year-old male, conscious, breathing, calling for himself and alone. He is diaphoretic, short of breath, and complaining of blurry vision. He is responding normally, again, not breathing normally, and having no sudden vision problems. It looks like no positive evidence of stroke from the diagnostic, stating that these symptoms started around 1652. He does have a history of stroke. Very well.
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0: Hey, Mary's Mayor 1.
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0: Roger, Mayor 1 is out of service maintenance.
1: Mayo 3 from St. Mary's, interfacility flight request, upper leader Rochester, interfacility flight request, upper leader Rochester, Mayo 1 declining for maintenance.
2: Moving heart attacks, AFib, and also he has a history of stroke as well. Stroke diagnostic was negative. However, he mentioned the blurry vision was similar to when he had his stroke as well. He does complain of chest pain as well. We did not go down the aspirin protocol.
3: I got nothing. Dispatch 684, we're going to be clear AMA. Patient refused treatment transport.
4: Got to clear AMA.

0: Le Sueur County Emergency Pager Test. Pager test clear. 1811.
1: Go ahead, 03. If you guys want to take off to do that route, same thing you did last night, and then plan to be at that turning location around 1845. He's weak. Had it on your internet.

0: Mayo 3, go ahead.
1: Mayo 3, this is Traveler Lee, 25 minutes off the flight, 2 hours on the fuel, 2,500.
0: Kevin, Mayo 3, Lift Traveler Lee, 3 Souls, 25 minutes flight, 2 hours on the fuel, 2,500 feet at 1802.

0: 3, you guys are heading down to Albert Lee. You've got a 64-year-old male, a stroke patient, has received lytics. Cardiac monitor, weight of 91.8 kilos, being the ED room 14, coming to St. Mary's.
1: Beth, copy is Albert Lee, 64-year-old male, stroke, 91.8 kilograms.
0: Good copy.

4500, this house been fire 2700 to any unit close. County Road 90, Highway 169, we have a motor vehicle accident, possible injuries. Airbag deployed. He came down the embankment and he is currently on County Road 90. It sounds like he is showing some confusion. We're not sure if he's got a head injury or if there's something on board. Again, County Road 90, Highway 169, for a motor vehicle accident with possible injury, airbag deployment. Respond on BE5, Justice Center, Clear 1807.

0: Ellsworth County just there to crash, County Road 90, 169, I'll be en route.
1: And third now.
2: Copy.
3: Just advising you of a motor vehicle accident, Highway 169, County Road 90. It sounds like it occurred on County, he was on Highway 169, went down the embankment down to County Road 90. Airbags are deployed and he's showing some confusion. We do have medical en route.

0: It's Blue Earth, SR. Was that on the northbound side or southbound side of the road?
1: Yep, it looks like it was on the northbound side, right over Hawthorne Road. That's where they're mapping currently.
0: Okay, perfect. Just wanted to double check. Thank you.
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1: 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Have you?
2: Six eight four. Priority 1, U.S. Highway 169 and Hawthorne Road is on Hawthorne Road westbound. 684. Priority 1, U.S. Highway 169 and Hawthorne Road is on Hawthorne Road westbound for a one vehicle that went off the road, male confused, airbags deployed.
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1: Kevin.
2: Blue Earth County to South Bend Fire, just advising they have been heading northbound on 169 but went down the embankment, so they're currently under the overpass on westbound Hawthorne Road, westbound County Road 90.
0: South Bend, copy.

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2: Patrol on SRPO.
1: Good.
2: Just advising that accident at 169 and County Road 90, they are requesting a affordable with a flatbed. Do you guys want to order that, or do you want us to?
1: Yeah, we can call. Appreciate it. Troopers just got on scene.
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1: Copy, males relanded 1823.
0: Nine-year-old male complaining of chest pain since about 1700 and some associated shortness of breath. Patient has a history of heart attacks as well as strokes. Totally unremarkable. We did notice some peak T waves. Otherwise, vitals are as follows. Heart rate 7-1, blood pressure sitting at 139/70, respiration is 18, saturated 97% of room air. We've given four baby aspirin. Any 24 baby aspirin. Any questions?

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0: standby for patient information.
1: Mayo 2, we are en route for a 76-year-old female. Weakness, has acute renal failure, metabolic acidosis, beyond 9 liters of O2, cardiac monitor, has an Heartline, right femoral CVC, has levofed and fluids, weight will be 52 kilograms, that's 5'2 kilograms.

0: Durantel Street and the northbound lane of 169.
1: Tamara.
0: She is alert and conscious now. She had passed out briefly. Keep ambulance going.
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2: They were on Durantel Street?
1: Negative. I was just looking for a cross street. They are on 169 northbound, kind of at that intersection where it meets up to 169, but in the northbound lane.
2: 10-4, I copy.

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1: North, thank you. 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Thank you.

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1: Go ahead.
0: You have the motor assistance provide lights.
1: And 4, I'll start that way.

0: May I answer? Panther has flown board looking for St. Mary's, 25 minutes on the flight, 1+40 on the fuel, 2,500.
1: On the field, 25 minutes in route to St. Mary's, Rochester, 2500 feet, 1843.

0: CHS Mankato from Mayo 684, Fishing Airport.
1: Go ahead, 684.
0: We are coming in with a 61-year-old male, was the driver of a significant speed motor vehicle accident. Patient does have ETOH on board, was unrestrained at the time of the accident, head did hit the windshield. Currently, patient has no complaints of pain, says he's perfectly fine. For vitals, we have a heart rate of 119, blood pressure 122 over 72, SpO2 of 94% on room air. Does have a laceration on the top of his head. We will see you in about 6 minutes. Any questions?

0: 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Go ahead. 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

0: Mary's from L3, medical report.
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0: I'm from Texas, Albert Lee, 64-year-old male, going for stroke. Press recovery, percent cardiac monitor, current set of vitals 147 over 84. Heart rate 78 AFib, 95% on room air, respiratory rate 20. We're still about 15 minutes out. Do you have any questions?
2: Copy report. No questions. No inbound or outbound traffic. We have you going to Mary Bry 8 Echo, room 728.

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1: Mankato 2220 cars for a driving complaint, southbound 169 from outpost 63 for a tan Nissan SUV, crossing center and fog line, almost hit the RP and two other vehicles as well. Information at 1856.
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2: 683.
0: 26-year-old female. Patient is currently in Sibley County custody. Patient is 9 weeks pregnant with twins. She had an ultrasound 2 days ago. Found that she has some bleeding in the uterus. She is having severe 8 out of 10 left lower quadrant pain, nauseousness, and she had an episode of passing out in the back of the squad car. She is alert and urgent time support at this time. We do have IV saline running at the time at 30 grips a minute, and we'll see you in approximately 12 minutes.

0: 683. 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
1: Go ahead.
0: 683, you can continue routine for an 88, that's 88-year-old male who's conscious and breathing. He is having severe pain on his right side. He was given an oxy 30 to 45 minutes ago and is still in pain. He is responding normally. An ashen gray color has not been reported. He describes the pain as a sharp pain on the right side. No history of aortic aneurysm or dissection. He has not complained of testicle or groin pain either. He has not fainted or nearly fainted, and he does not have any pain above the belly button.
1: Incredible. Thank you so much.

0: 691, priority 2515, South Riverfront Drive. Is the city center ramp, first level, 691, priority 2515, South Riverfront Drive, city center ramp, first level, PD is en route. You're going for a male welfare check, leaning against the wall, shaking, was breathing, possible overdose, you are cleared to approach.
1: Sorry, thank you.